0: KZ4ET. All right, anybody else?
1: KQ4ANH.
0: KQ4ANH, very good. All right, anybody else? KZ4ET, buddy, go right ahead.
2: Yeah, thanks for running that. I was eating supper, so I missed most of it. Anyway, played some cornhole this morning. More practice for the senior games that are coming up. This is KZ4ET back to net.
0: The senior games? Cornhole? Oh my God, how old are you? How old have you got to be to play in the senior games?
2: I'm not sure, but I'm 81.
0: Woo! Yeah, I would expect any age range you would definitely consider to be the senior games. Make no mistake about it. Oh my God. Well, I wish you the best of luck in that. 81. You don't sound 81, but goodness gracious, you really threw me for a loop there. All right. Well, good deal. Hope you definitely do well in that. Goodness gracious, yes. All right, buddy. I really do appreciate you. All right, I bring down to KQ4ANH, buddy. Talk to me.
3: I just scanned in the channels. I heard you guys had a net and calling for check-in, so I just checked in. I hear I work in North Raleigh. And just scanning around on the radio.
0: Well, very good. We had this at each and every evening at 7:30. If you ever feel like you can check in, please do so.
3: Yes, sir.
0: All right, if you'll give me a call sign to make it legal, I really would appreciate you.
3: Copy that. As KQ4ANH, I'm out.
0: I bet it really do appreciate you. Hope you have a good weekend. All right, once again, down to the bottom of the list, looking for more check-ins. Anybody anywhere wishing to check in to the South Lake ARC Friday Night Net, please call NC4MP.

looks as like that's going to do a kind of a slow net this evening. Good quality, good quantity. Can't complain with it a whole lot. But anyhow, I'm going to go ahead and take the time to turn the repeater back over to quote-unquote normal amateur use, which we all know on any K4IT repeater. There's absolutely nothing normal about it. This is the NC4MP marking the thriving metropolis of beautiful Pikeville, North Carolina, home of the Hunter Pork Center, where the Hunter Pork Center Studios, where the squeal is real. Saying behave yourselves and good evening.

0: Charlie, WB4 UFO.
1: I was just hollering at you about 30 minutes ago, man. Did you just now wake up? KQ4 CAP.
0: 30 minutes ago, I was still asleep. Usually around 2 that I wake up. What's going on, Jay?
1: Oh, not a whole lot. I'm just pulling in over here at the house. I just got off work. Well, it wasn't 30 minutes ago. It was probably 15 minutes ago, maybe. But, yeah, I got in. I look at my watch about this time every morning whenever I'm getting off, and I go, well, these people are usually up on the radio, and this person's usually up. I knew it was about time for you to be up.
0: Yeah, I usually sleep for the first 2 hours. And I go to sleep around close to midnight, so then I'm up. I'll be up for a couple hours, and then I go back for a couple hours. But anyway, yeah, I got to go to the BLU services today, you know, the memorial service. Go to that and whatever.
1: I hear you, John. Yeah, hate that, but it happens. Anyway, I'm pulling in here at the house now, and I've got to get up early in the morning and go back to work. Coming in. About 8 hours off, and I've got to head back in. I just thought I would say hello to you since throwing it out there, and we'll catch you later, man. KQ4CAB. 73, John.
0: I take care, Jay. Night, night. I believe before UFO. Still hanging around a little bit.

0: C1Y. Well, looks like the gas stations are all looking at 405 this morning. Heck, that's 25 cents more than last week.
1: I forget what I filled up at Costco, but it was like three something odd.
0: I filled up at Sheetz last week, and I've only driven like

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No, 50 miles since then. So I'm going to fill up this morning and see where it's at. But beats me. At least I won't have to buy very much.

0: but I didn't quite pull you out. A little bit noisy there. Try again. This is N1GMV.
1: 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KO4USH.
0: KO4USH, N1GMV. Where you at, man? You're way down there, way in the bacon frying section. Over.
1: I got that on the bacon frying. We're at North Bend Park, right here on the lake.
0: I don't know where that is, but I always wanted a friend with a boat.
1: I don't have a boat. I got a little bitty kayak, but yeah, we're right here at Kerr Lake, right here at the Carolina border.
0: Okay, roger that, roger that. A lot of people there at the park?
1: Filling up pretty quick here today. Where is this repeater at?
0: Yeah, it's over in Auburn, which is just outside of Raleigh. If you're going, like, out on I-40 from Raleigh heading east, it's down that way.
1: I got you, I got you. We got the HF radio and the two-meter set up on the picnic table. Got a couple of portable antennas we kind of made. Man, that's a pretty good trip for the two-meter.
0: What are you using for an antenna?
1: Got a homemade copper J-pole.
0: Okay, roger that. So it's not even a beam. Pretty good, pretty good. Where are you at on HF?
1: I was hanging around 10 meters at 28,400. It got pretty quiet.
0: No opening on 10?
1: Nah, I hadn't heard anything.
2: Go back to JQF, jackass.
0: Oh, are you general class or higher, or are you, you got to stay up on 10 meters?
1: Oh, no, no, no, I'm extra. I can go wherever I want.
0: What are you using for an HF antenna?
1: The Sigma X80.
0: Sigma X80. What is that, a vertical?
1: Yeah, exactly. It's collapsible. It's got those post clamps. You can shrink it back down. Kind of, you know, kind of holds up.
0: Oh, roger that. Roger that. Well, you know, maybe 20 would be open. Hasn't been too good too lately, but 40 is probably open.
1: Yeah, I checked in on the friendly net this morning on 40. I got through pretty good.
0: Roger that, roger that. Well, yeah, you're coming in pretty good here now into the repeater. We'll have a, I think they start a net, well, I don't know if it's Saturday, so I don't know what time it starts, but they got like a little round table group that comes in here in about 30 minutes. Yeah, doing pretty good. Wish we had some tropo for you, you know, well, that'd be kind of fun.
1: Yeah, we're just talking on this, I believe it's a 75 watt Yaesu, 2900 I think it is.
0: It's got good audio. Somebody was on one of them 2-meter Yaesus the other day. I was real disappointed with the mic on that one, but yours sounds pretty good. Over.
1: Yeah, that's what this is. This is just straight 2-meter.
0: No, maybe something was wrong with his rig because yours sounds really good.
1: Yeah, I own like three of these. One in the car, one in the truck, one in the base station, and I get good reports on them all the time.
0: Keep getting my wife a dual bander for her mobile with a remote head, and she doesn't want it. She says it's too complicated and the buttons are too small, you know. So, you know, like, she liked my 2-meter only mobiles, you know. Those are pretty good.
1: Yeah, I like this 2-meter because it's got the big display, and it's pretty, it's not real complicated.
0: That, roger that. I'm trying to remember which one he had, but he had one of the newer Yaesu 10-meter mobile, 2-meter mobiles, has the new style microphone. But I had heard that they have some issues, like I had with my Zastone, where the little rubber I don't know what you call it. It's like a donut that's between the microphone element and the head of the mic. It was off center and it was giving me a muffled sound. Over.
1: Yeah, I can't think of the name, the number of that radio. If you get on YouTube, they're pushing it like crazy. It's like a Yaesu 150 or 250 or something like that. I can't remember the number of it, but it's like brand new.
0: Yeah, I don't know, yeah. But, no, I've been doing pretty good with the rigs I got. They're old, but, you know, I just can't justify something new yet. But I did buy that Zastone. I was going to use it for cross-band repeat for, you know, when I'm around the house and I can't hit the repeater. I can use it from the yard and stuff. But, I don't know, for cross-band repeating is kind of frowned upon anyway.
1: Yeah, I'm kind of like, I like, you know, straight talk like we're doing, just see how far you can get, people you can contact, that's what I like.
0: Yeah, so you're vertical, all my antennas are horizontal. I do have a 10-meter vertical, actually. I've got an Antron 99 that's connected to like a 10-11-meter rig, but it doesn't seem to get out too good because it's only up like 30 feet, you know.
1: Yeah, that's what I use at the base station for 10 and 11. I got a IMAX. That's probably about, I don't know, 50 feet in the air, so it does pretty good.
0: How's the water level look there? Does it still look really low?
1: It's kind of low. It's not as bad as I thought it was going to be. It's low, but it ain't terrible.
0: Okay, well, that's good. Yeah, it's a nice day. I got a bunch of stuff I got to do. I had a bunch of stuff planned, and I just I didn't feel like doing anything. It was like a car show. It was the Blue Angels over at Cherry Point, and I just, the weather, and it wasn't conducive for going out there, and then I just didn't feel like sitting at a hot show, you know, a car show in a hot parking lot all day. Those days are over for me. I don't really need a trophy. I got enough trophies. But, yeah, I think today is going to be a day, if the wind dies down, I'll be able to put the dipole, the other end of my dipole up. I've got these really tall trees, and I want to stretch my fan dipole between them. I had it up there before, but one leg came down. I didn't have a branch, good bite on the branch, so I got to redo that. I use a drone to hold the weight up, but it's a small drone, so I got to use a real light weight. It's real problematic. If I had a bigger drone, it'd be easier.
1: Yeah, I got that. We always come out, we set up the canopy, put sides on it, we got the power supplies. We always set up a little radio room while we're camping. It's kind of fun.
0: That's what I wanted to do. I said when I retire, I wanted to get a van. One of those, you know, with the lithium that you could just run the AC off of the lithium all night, you know, and run the radios and stuff. And my idea of going on trips might be like 3-4 days, not anything super long. So I was like, a van should be okay, you know. But I don't know. Saw the price of them. They're kind of high, but they're just, I don't know. We got to figure out what we're going to do. We're kind of tied down here right now with Kate taking care of my wife's mom and all, but it's good. I like what's going on here in the backyard. I started up some gardens and stuff. I'm growing vegetables. I got the ham radio. I mean, what else do you need when you retire? But gardens and ham radio. Over.
1: Yeah, that's right. That's right. I'm like semi-retired now. I just got way too many hobbies with camper, motorcycle, and radios. But at least I'm having a little more time to actually use them.
0: Just met somebody from our club here. I might go with him to the drag strip. I think he's going down to South Carolina this weekend. Well, he's probably heading down there now. And, yeah, he does drag racing. And he's in his 80s. And he's got, like, a real tricked-out Nova. So, yeah, it's That's who I'm going to chum around with. Go ahead.
1: I heard that. That sounds like a good time there.
0: I know. If you drive, I'll film it. GMV. Yeah, it was like, yeah, you drive, I'll film it. I don't know. I'm now with the blood thinners and stuff. I better not get in a wreck. But I like my Challenger, but, I just hit it until it gets up to a little bit beyond the speed limit, and then I back off. My days are going fast. I don't know. Makes my heart pitter-patter when I go too quick. Over.
1: I know how that is. I used to have an old hot rod 67 pickup GMC. And I got two reckless drivings within a year, so I figured that thing needed to go.
0: Oh, yeah, yeah. Wow, that sounds pretty nice there. You know, the newer trucks, I mean, man, they're gorgeous, and they got all the electronics and stuff, but I'm just hearing too many horror stories. I'm just afraid to get one. But if I was to get one, I do like that ZR2, and I like that small little diesel getting 25 miles per gallon there. Go ahead.
1: Definitely buy something now. You gotta watch the fuel prices, but I think that's
0: all temporary. I think it'll go back down. Yeah, when we finish this thing with the country formerly known as Iran.
1: Yeah, that's right. Jump on out of here, I think I might just go check out my baby driving. 73-04 USA, I'm out.
0: Fun out there, man. That's for sure. You're in the right place. You got it all right there. Take the kayak back out there for sure. 73. Nice to meet you. All the best. Stop in again sometime. N1 GMV. Oh, where are you from?
1: We came down from Richmond.
0: Hey, Roger on that. Roger on that. All right. Well, cool. Maybe you got to come down for the Benson Ham Fest. It's gonna be at a new location. Supposed to be really good. That's going to be the good ham fest to go to. It's called the Jars Fest. Go ahead.
1: Yeah, I gotcha. We used to have a good one up our way, but they haven't done it in years.
0: It was called Frost Fest, wasn't it, in February?
1: That's right.
0: I never made it, but I like to go sometime. Ham fests are fun. I like the social and watch people selling stuff for more than it sells for new. All right, catch you a little later. Have a great day. N1 GMV.

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0: Hey man, what's up M1GMV, sir? How's the world treating you over there?
1: Doing good, doing good. Had a bunch of plans today and I canceled them all and made new ones of doing nothing. It was great.
0: I like that. And I have learned that life is what happens while you're busy planning.
1: Remember, fixing to do something means you haven't done none.
0: That's right. Is what's going on in your world, man? I remember you were talking about planting stuff and all that.
1: Well, I got the only thing left I really need to plant. Well, I got a few other things in the works, but I got to get these grapevines in the ground, and I got the tea. I went with T-posts instead of, having, drill a big hole and put a big wooden thing in there and all that. So I'm going to do T-posts with a bar across the top. I got to figure out how I'm going to get the pipe across the top home because it's 10 feet long. I only need 8 feet, and 8 feet would actually 9.5 feet will fit in my wife's car. 10 feet won't. So I'm thinking about just buying it and cutting a few inches off right in the parking lot and then putting it in the car.
0: That's interesting. You know, the way I carried, like, well, now I do have a little SUV. It's a small one, though. But I carried my 11-foot pole home. It was a triple sectional, but the way I carried it was I opened up the passenger window and stuck it through as far as it would go in the back, put a cloth around the end of it, and then let it sit between the mirror, the passenger mirror, and the door frame. And it held like that perfectly. And I rode all the way home from, Louisville.
1: Oh, yeah, it wouldn't stick out too far. I think I've done that once before with my dad. I'm not even thinking of it now. I was trying to, can it go into the floor of the passenger seat or up on the dashboard, And then I asked Alexa, it says, no, I told her what kind of car I had. She goes, no, it's going to be 4 inches too short. I'm like, no, it won't. I get the tape measure out, and I'll be doggone. I'm 4 inches too short.
0: What kind of car is it?
1: I was going to use my wife's car, CX-5, Mazda.
0: My God, that's what I'm driving. I have a red Mazda CX-5, 2017, and that's how I did it. I bet it would work for you.
1: No kidding. You got the soul ring. Hey, let me ask you, I don't know if you've got the one with the little, I think they all have it, that little air dam over the rear window. Did that paint fade on yours?
0: But did not. But I wax it once a year, and I also keep it under a carport most of the time. But I did not have any of the paint fade or anything like that. But what I did have is the kind that if you got little road rocks, it would chip easily. And I didn't like that too much. But it's never really been a problem. I've had this thing 10 years. I brought it. It's a 2017 model. I bought it in 2016, when it came out a little ahead of time. And I love this vehicle. It's been a really, really, really good vehicle.
1: I know. My friends are like Honda people. I'm like, dude, you don't get it. It's the Mazda. It's all made in Japan. It's good. It's a little basic on some of the stuff, but in your model, it's got modern stuff. I had a 2016 Grand Touring, and I love. Did you get the Grand Touring with the LED headlights that turn when you cut the wheels?
0: Yep, I sure do. However, and it also has the Bose system with the high-powered 10 speaker and all that, and the big bass speaker in the back. But you had a 2016, and they changed in the model year 2017. And the 2017 is almost like driving a whole different vehicle from the 2016, But it still has about the same space dynamics. So, I mean, you would be fine.
1: Yeah, so is that the car that you were able to, you did it through the passenger window?
0: That's what I'm saying. And rolled the window down, the passenger window all the way down, and there's a space between the right mirror and the door, you know, the door frame. And that space will hold up to a 2.5-inch pole, and the rest of it sort of stuck through the back, you know what I mean? You just put it all the way to the back and put the seat down so that the, you know, the pipe could lay down, and yeah, you won't have any problem.
1: Oh, cool. Maybe I can extend it and I can go buy some protesters. yeah, well, good. That's I'm going to go check that out. That's pretty good. That's good to know. And I got some bubble wrap and some rags and stuff, so nothing will scratch anything. But that's good. Of course, that means I got to fill up her tank again, because every time she says I take a car, I have to fill it up. But, yeah, well, good to know. Good to know. And good to hear that yours has got no issue. Ours had one issue with the heater core, had some kind of issue. They found out something to do with the antifreeze they use. It wasn't protected. I don't know what it was, but it was leaking. And we brought it in, and her regular warranty expired, but she had an extended warranty, and the extended warranty covered it. And then what was the other thing? We had the recall on the gas thing. It was just a matter of removing a bolt or something. And then what was the other thing we had go... we just did our first set of brakes at 100,000 miles. So, you know, I don't know. Everything, it's been pretty good. Oh, yeah, the sunroof. You know, the little drain holes. Every once in a while, you need to run something down there because I guess spiders like to, bugs like to get in there and build nests or something. Just make sure they're not plugged up. Because we had some water on the floor of our car. I was like, oh, gosh, where's this from? And people said, oh, check the sunroof. And sure enough, as soon as I popped that hole, it all started dripping down.
0: That's true on all of them. If you have your roof exposed to, you know, stuff that falls and leaf accumulation, stuff like that, like the dried pieces that crackle and all that, they get in the frame of that sunroof, and yeah, they clog up those little drain holes that go all the way to the ground. I always used like a line, a piece of steel wire or something like that to clean those out, but I've never had to do it on this car. And one of the things about the 2016, well, actually from 2013 CX-5 all the way to 2016, they had one problem with the windshield cracking easily, and in 2017 they changed that. So the windshields are, you know, thicker and more durable. And then they had one other thing, and I can't remember what it was. But I did put new brake pads all the way around on these. I put the Duralast lifetime pads on it at about 70,000 miles or something like that, maybe 65 or something. But and they needed it on one wheel, but anyway, I got it balanced out now, and they seem to be all right.
1: Yeah, when they did the brake on her car, I mean, everything seemed fine, but I was hearing all sorts of weird noises and clunking and stuff, and it was you gotta break them in, you know. I forgot about that stuff. I thought that was just for performance cars. But, yeah, a couple guys go, oh, yeah, just go up there and hit them brakes a couple times, you know. And so I did a couple long, hard slowdown to stops and stuff, and that went away. But it had been doing it for, like, months, about a couple months, you know. And then, you know, she drives it so easy, right? So when I did that, it glazed them up enough so it doesn't do that.
0: Yeah, something doesn't sound right about that to me, but I never had any of that. You just, when you put them on, then you, you know, you push the pedal a couple times to seat them, and then use them gently, and then you never have that issue, I hope. Unless they put them on somehow funny or something, I don't know. But I never had that issue when I'm doing brakes.
1: Yeah, they turned her rotors and stuff, too, so I've had that before. Sometimes it's still a little bit rough, you know. But anyway, they're good now. But, yeah. But it's probably time if she gets a new one. I don't know. These things run. These things will run a lot of miles. How many? So how many you got on yours now?
2: He's got a Mazda 6 right too, honey.
3: Yeah.
0: It's the 89 747 right now. Not that many, actually. You know, because I work at home and all that. When I, you know, so I don't. I haven't driven it that much. It seems like. Yeah, I'm going to keep it. I was going to buy a new one, and I went out looking at them. And I got to tell you something. I like the 17 better than I do the new ones. The every time they start to make something really, really well, they always have to mess it up.
1: Yeah, I'm with you. Some of that stuff. And I like the grill on the 2016, and I like the wheels, the rims on the 16s. I think 17 might have been the same. And then they went back to a mesh. And my wife's got the older one, so it's a little cuter looking, you know, with the bigger eyes, not the squinty eyes, like, but pretty good. Yeah, it's been a solid car, man. No, that little thing on the back, it's fiberglass, and I think it's something to do with fiberglass or whatever it is that they make that stuff out of the composite. I guess it gets hotter, it messes with the paint. I've seen it on all the Altimas. I guess their roof must be made out of that material, too. Or cut down on weight or something, but anyway. All right, Gary, let me let you go, bud. I'll catch you a little later. Good to hear you. Gary from Care, N1 GMV.
0: Man, you have a good day. Appreciate the talking, and I'm glad I was there when you were thinking about the pole, because I think it'll fit right in there, you know? And it actually fits right between the headrest of the passenger seat and the, you know, the place where the seatbelt is connected, you know, toward the roof. And that space holds it, too. It's almost like you have a holder in there if you put it right. And you can do it. Have a good one, and I'll chat with you later, man. KQ4ICK Mobile.
1: As they say in racing, it's all about pole position. Thanks for the tip. And when GMV...
0: Around like a donut, 73.

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0: How does my audio sound? I had to fix the end of my mic.
1: Sound pretty good. Do some more talking.
0: Yeah, the plug broke on it, and I had to order in a new one and replace it. It's one of those like telephone jack plugs.
1: Sounds like you did a good job.
0: Well, the important thing is to make sure none of the wires got crossed, because it's kind of hard to get them in crammed in there. But anyway, I believe I got them crammed in, and crammed in there correctly, so.
1: Yeah, you sound good.
0: I've got Ben sitting here with me. I'll see if he's going to say anything. Hang on.
2: Hi. Hey, bro.
1: Hi there, Ben. How are you doing?
0: He said good. he was watching me take the mic apart and fix it. So I said, hey, you want to go see how it works? And he came out to the truck with me to test it out.
1: Sound good.
0: All right, that's it. I'll let you go. Thanks. KM4NGI, clear on your final.
1: Okay, 732, sir. Have a good afternoon. I'll talk to you later. KM4, OEY.

Hargrove, CAM4IJK here. I was trying to hit you on the other frequency, but I'm not sure. They didn't let it drop long enough, but are you up for a phone call tomorrow? K4RUN, CAM4IJK.

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0: Hello, Gary from Kerry. Haven't heard from you in a long time, but then again, I'm not on all the time.
1: I think that's kind of what's happened with me, too. I'm not in there as much as I used to be, but I do pop in there now and then throughout the day. Most of the time, nobody's on there. Once in a while, you catch a couple of them, but, you know, just not always that way. How are things going for you?
0: Well, I'll tell you what. If I was doing any better, somebody would have to shoot me.
1: Good for you, man. They doing a net tonight?
0: Yep, I'm starting in 2 minutes.
1: That's what I thought. Well, good, then you can count me in there, and depending on how long it lasts, I'm only about 2 minutes away from home. I'll be in and out, I guess.
0: I got ICK. What's the prefix?
1: Kilo, Quebec, and a 4.
0: All right, Gary, I got you. It's in and out. So, thanks for stopping by, and thanks for letting me know my radio was working. KK4BK.
1: Clear, Bennett. And it's working well. KQ4ICK, be listening here for a little bit.

0: 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Calling the Saturday Night Net. This net is held nightly at 7:30 p.m. on the K4ITL145.21 repeater. The purpose of this net is to foster friendship among amateurs and to encourage 2-meter activity in Wake and surrounding counties. All amateur radio operators with a valid FCC license are invited to check in and encouraged to do so. This is an informal but directed RagTune net that has the ability to become formal should the need arise. My name is Brian. My call sign is Kilo, Kilo 4, Bravo Kilo, and I'm in Apex. We're standby now for any emergency or priority traffic. If there is any, please call KAK4BK. Silence is golden. We're going to open it up to any announcements of interest to Southwake ARC or Ham Radio in general. If you have an announcement, please call KAK4BK.
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0: Good evening. WB4UFO. Haven't heard you in a while either. And again, I'm not on the radio a lot. Come ahead with your announcement.
1: Today I went to KB4POU's memorial service, and I find it seems to be a disgrace that nobody from either club down there showed up to represent them, or sent flowers or anything like that. And, you know, he was a member of SWARC for a few years back, and he just got back on the air and he passed away, so... All I can say is I really find it a disgrace by the club, and it really annoys me quite a bit. So that's all I'm going to say.

Well, but not over here on the north side of Raleigh, because I don't have them on my reverse. Got a stronger signal than they usually do when they start playing. They're escaping forces, they do.

0: right, I heard CAB in there. Let's see if we can pick anybody else up. Anybody, anywhere, wishing to check into the Southwick KRC Saturday night now, please call KK4BK.
1: 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Stick it around.
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0: All right, we picked up KR4BMI, WA3JJG, in and out, N4BAJ, who's sticking around, KK4QDZ, who's in and out. 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
6: Did you get AAG?
1: This is KR4BMI, Jim, in Wayne County. Yeah, I've had somebody cutting in there. You guys need to triangulate. I'm down here in Wayne County, so I know it's going to be in that direction, but... anyway, nice day today. Just got up with the Wayne County guys this morning for breakfast. I went to see my mom. Came back and had a delivery of a freezer and a washing machine we had ordered. The washing machine was out of necessity. The freezer is because it's on sale. We needed one. And stayed here today. Just really didn't do that much, but cleaned up a little bit. And ate supper with the wife. And now listen to the net. So back to net, KR4, BMI.
0: Hello, Delta 7, Alpha Alpha Golf. Yes, I did pick you up. Didn't hear whether you was in and out. Let's pick up Bernie, N4BAJ. Bernie, it was good seeing you the other night.
7: Likewise, this is N4BAJ. Listen, good to see Janet again this evening, that evening also. I haven't seen her since November, since I won that $5 radio. But she's looking good. I had a really nice time with her, talking to her. Not you, but a nice time talking to your wife. What a nice person. I don't want you to know you in the first place. It was really enjoyable. It was good to get out of the house, and the first time I've been over that way in quite a long time. But it was good to get out, and I printed out my Sky Warren certificate and all that stuff like that. I got it all working, man. I'm ready. And, you know, I had a NOAA radio before I moved here from my other place when I was living here, and I put it someplace. I have no idea where it's at. And I thought about getting another one, and we'll see. I'm thinking of it. I went on to Amazon. They have quite a few of them on there, and I might pick up another one just for the heck of it. But we get it on our phones, too. You know, my wife, she gets those calls all the time. If there's a warning and stuff, it goes off on her phone. Not mine, but hers. Other than that, Brian, it's good to hear you again, and thanks for calling Net this evening, and tell the missus I said hi, and the hummingbirds are out there. 73 to everyone. This is N4BHA, back to net.
0: She certainly enjoyed chatting with you at the meeting as well. And during the meeting when Ms. N4BA Virginia was talking, she leaned over and she said, "We need to get one of those radios." So when we got home, I ordered her one. And it showed up today, so it's here, it's been set up, so she's happy now. Bernie, you have a great evening. I do appreciate you stopping by. Let's try Kilo Delta 7, Alpha Alpha Golf. Are you in and out?
6: No, short time. Well, I guess I wasn't getting through that carrier out there. Usually I am, but that was a... anyway, KD7AAG, good evening, everyone. Just want to say howdy, howdy from Sanford, North Carolina. It's 71 degrees out here right now. Not a bad evening at all. Could be a little warmer, but hey, it's coming. I saw in that 10-day forecast, they got 2 days towards the end of it there. It's supposed to be around 91. So it's definitely going to warm up. But that's okay. About time for it. I'm playing around with radio today, trying to clean stuff out here. I had an amplifier that went out on me, so trying to go through that today, see if I can find anything wrong with it. Just can't find anything. Looking at the board and checking all the fuses and internal fuses. I don't know. Anyway, might be a subject for the garbage can. Anyway, other than that, let's see. That was about it. 73, KD7AJ.
0: Well, I hope you take a few minutes and go over it one more time tomorrow with fresh eyes, and hopefully you'll come up with something and save it from this crap heap. All right, we made it to the bottom of the list, so let's try to take another round of check-ins. Anybody anywhere wishing to check into the Saturday Night Net, please call KK4BK.
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0: 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Billy, who was in and out. 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
10: KK4BK, NW3U. Well, a good day today at Ham Public Service over in Goldston, the carrier area rescue and adoption for puppy dogs. Weather didn't cooperate very well. It was rainy part of the time, and it kind of got cloudy and a little on the chilly side, so I think that cut down a lot on the number of folks out there. We also were sadly missing volunteers. We're really disappointed that we were short seven volunteers for what we would normally have for staffing on an event like that. Not sure why that occurred, but yeah, it was kind of a disappointment. But we managed it, and we always do. We got through it. There were no incidents. Everything worked fine, and we got through it, and they put on some good food afterwards to munch on, and even had some beer if you were so inclined. So a good time was had by all. And outside of that, the quiet the rest of the evening, and we'll see what tomorrow brings. Thanks for doing that, Brett, Annette, Brian, and we'll talk to you later. 73 is NW3U.
0: Always nice when there's food involved, isn't it? All right, that clears us with NW3U and brings us down to Eric, KR4KFI. Good evening, Eric. What did you think of Skywarn the other night?
11: Good evening, Brian and Annette. The Skywarn training was really awesome. I actually really, really enjoyed it, so thank you for putting that on. Today, Courtney and I went to the Maker's Market over at the Raleigh Convention Center. Always fun. We go to that twice a year, once in the spring, once in the fall. And yeah, it was a good day. 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
0: Well, you're going to have to catch me at the next meeting and give me some details about that Maker's Mark thing that you went to. I always enjoy hearing about that stuff. I just never get to go to it. I just don't do it. I don't know why. All right, we made it to the bottom of the list, so we're going to, this time, thank the K4ITL Hampton Memorial Radio Club for allowing the Southwick Amateur Radio Club to use the 145.21 repeater and call it home. 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
12: Nothing much happened today. 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
0: you ever look through that Winlink presentation? Any questions come up? I didn't see any emails back from you.
12: I looked through that, and I actually installed Winlink, but not really sure what to do from there. I think I need to get a general license to be able to do most of that.
0: Well, actually, you can do it on VHF. There just has to be someone around us to do it, and that seems to be the sad part right now. I can't even find one to do it on my site, so yeah, that's a good start. Have you got the telnet portion of it working?
12: Sends any messages? Does the telnet, like, allow you to just send an email through the internet?
0: That's exactly what it does.
12: Send to, like, email addresses outside of AM radio?
0: It will allow it. The thing you have to be careful of is whoever you're going to send it to outside of ham radio, you need to make sure that they know that they need to keep the body of the email kind of small. But yes, and if not, you can send one through Telnet to my email address, which is KK4BK, right there at Winlink, and it'll send it right to me. You don't need anything but my call sign in the 2 sign.
12: I'll give that a try.
0: Perfect, perfect. I will anxiously look for it. If you get it figured out, send one over. If you have questions, send me it to my other email address. You know how to get a hold of me.
12: Well, thank you, KR4KYQ.
0: All right, and that brings us to the bottom of the list, so we're going to turn the repeater back over to normal amateur use. 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
2: Hello there, this is KQ4ICK. What you up to over there, mister?
1: Nothing much, just messing around with my radio equipment tonight. How you doing?
2: I'm doing the same thing. I'm messing around on the HF radio, and I was listening to this one. There was some rather brief interaction in there this evening. Usually it's a little more interaction, but there wasn't a whole lot of it this evening for some reason. But I'm going to make a pot of beans, I think. Let them soak overnight, and tomorrow I'll make a 15-bean soup. That'll keep me entertained. Loaded up with veggies and stuff like that, you know, just doing life, you know.
1: Yeah, I hear you. What HF band you been using tonight?
2: I was listening on 10 meter and let's see, where am I at? Oh, I was listening on 20 and I think I was on 80 for a couple minutes, but there was nothing up there.
1: Yeah, I was listening in on 10, where I normally hang out, and it was pretty quiet. I did hear one station in there, but I couldn't really understand them because...